this afternoon. There is no sun, there's just a pale and tired moon. The shivering sparrows on the smoking chimney tops.

and all the suffering that you've witnessed, and the handprints on the wall, they remind you how it's endless, how endlessly you fall. Then the answer that you're seeking, for the question that you found, drives you further to confusion.

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1: 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Gardner Joe, bitteschön, Rednecks.

ladies and gentlemen, boys and girls. Yeah, it's a great time right now, isn't it? It's the Beat Nightingale Pirate Radio Show. Now repeat after me. The Beat Nightingale Pirate Radio Show. That's so you don't forget. Right, our first record, 96 Tears. Question Mark and the Mysterians. And people often write to me and ask what the question mark's all about. Well, I can tell you. Nobody knows why he called it 96 tears. Could have been 100 tears. Could have been 5 tears. Anyway, came out in 1966. Didn't make it in this country. But it's a great American hit, which got to number one in the US on the Billboard Hot 100. Now we got music from the rock and roll 50s, the swinging 60s, and the sensational 70s. An hour of good music. But of course, I've got to tell you about the wife before I can do anything. Well, my wife said to me, "You never remember important dates." I said, "That's a strange way to start our anniversary."

And do you remember that one being played on the ships? Oh yes, that was Rita Pavone, 1967. You, Only You got to number 21 in the UK singles charts.

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0: And of course, you remember that one, don't you, Dave? The Dozy, Beaky, Mick and Titch with Hide Away in 1966, got to number 10 in the UK as single shot. Now, last night, I got home and I was a bit disappointed, I was, because nobody had told me there'd been a power cut. I tell you what, I was annoyed at being left in the dark.
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0: from the rock and roll 50s, the swinging 60s, to the sensational 70s. It's all here on the Pete Nightingale Pirate Radio Show, and we played one from the 70s there, 1976. Johnny Wakelin, It Was In Zaire, got to number 4 in the UK singles charts. Now, I've got some listeners that have come in, so I want to say hello to Judith Bowen in Newton Aycliffe. I want to say hello to Dawn. Hello, Dawn, are you okay? That's Dawn Dateland, Folkestone in Kent. Hope you're enjoying the show. And I've got George Wismer from Lucerne in Switzerland. Hello to anybody else that has recently joined in. Still to come up on today's show, there are songs you can sing to.
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4: Go, go.
0: And what's happening right now on the Pete Nightingale Pirate Radio Show? Well, I can tell you, because it's me that's put it on. Yes, we got our double play, and before I put the double play on, we're all going to have a cup of tea, so go and put the kettle on while we listen to this.
5: I'm drinking tea. If it's good enough for me, then it's good enough.
0: That's enough of that. I'm dying for a cup of tea. Go on, put the kettle on.
4: Go, go.
0: And definitely put the kettle on, get the biscuits out, because we're going to play the Beatles, and then we're going to follow it up with the Hollies. Yes, that's my double play, where I play two records back to back. The Beatles from 1969, the Hollies from 1965. I'm ready to drink my cup of tea. I hope you are too. Here.

0: When I was a double player, of course we had the Beatles, Come Together. A record was released on the Abbey Road album in 1969. Came out on the Apple record label, of course, and the single peaked to number 4 in the UK. Single charts followed it up with the Hollies in 1965, that was 4 years earlier. A record that got to number 9 in the UK single charts, it was called Yes I Will.
1: Oh no, smile, get happy.
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0: Well, I bet you weren't expecting that one for the 70s. The Congregation softly whispering, I love you. It came out in 1971. It peaked at number 4 in the UK single charts. It also reached number 29 in the US, number 10 in Germany, and number 1 in South Africa and New Zealand. Yes, I'm playing more 70s later on in the program.
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2: News has just arrived from our Manchester reporter that in a surprising turn of events, a front runner in the world's most congested nose competition faced an unexpected setback just moments away from victory. The participant, who had impressed judges and spectators with his nasal prowess, all of a sudden, without warning, just blew it.
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0: When I was the Kinks in 1966, a record that got to number one in the UK single charts, international hit in 8 other countries, that of course was called Sunny Afternoon. Well, the show just keeps going on. And right now, I'm going to tell you something really interesting. Oh, yes. And I didn't believe it until I read it. So I hope you believe me as well. It's absolutely true that some birds can sleep while they're flying. Yeah, apparently certain birds, like frigate birds, can let one half of their brain sleep while the other half stays awake, allowing them to continue flying for days at a time. It's a good job it don't happen to us humans, isn't it? They'll have us working on 24/7. Anyway, more next week.
1: It's now time to go deep into the archives of Pete Nightingale for another Revived 45.

0: Do you know, I never get tired of listening to that song. It's the Clapping Song from Shirley Ellis. In 1965, got to number 6 in the UK and number 8 in the US.
1: Knock, knock.
2: Go on then, who's there?
1: Figs.
2: Figs who?
1: Fix the doorbell, it's not working.
0: Now listen, do you fancy singing? Well, I certainly fancy singing. I fancy singing along to the next record. I hope you do too.
3: Do you want to sing?
4: Yeah, I do. Then why don't we sing along to this one?

0: No excuse for not singing along to that one. That was Cliff Richard and the Drifters called Living Doll, and I haven't made a mistake. No, when that record came out in 1959, they were called the Drifters. Then they discovered that the Drifters were an American group and had to change their name. And you know what name they chose, don't you? The Shadows, of course they did. A record that got to number one in the UK, and it was an international hit in 12 other countries, which was quite an achievement back in 1959. Now, I've had some more listeners I want to say hello to. I got Laurent Van Hege from France. Hello there. And I got Jan van den Berg from the Netherlands. And Lynn Solids. Now Lynn is in Skegness in Lincolnshire.
1: 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It's just
2: bubbling over with.
0: Now we're going into 1962. Unfortunately, Johnny got angry.

Johnny Summers there. And as I said, Johnny Get Angry, 1962. Hope you enjoyed it. It was an American hit. And it got to number 7 in the US on the Billboard Hot 100. We're now coming up to our jukebox feature because I'm going to put the jukebox on so I can run to the toilet. Am I allowed to say toilet? I don't know. To the bathroom. I'm going to put the jukebox on. What I'm going to do is put a coin in, select a few buttons and see what happens.

0: There's something like a bit of rock and roll. It's the Johnny Burnett Trio at 1957, all by myself. Now, my next door neighbour has been putting vodka in the lawnmower because petrol is too dear. Didn't work though. Unfortunately, the grass is half cut.
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0: Yeah, and that's the introduction to my romance spot. So I hope you're getting nice and comfy now in a chair. If you're not, go and find a chair and get comfy. Don't worry about work. If you're in work, just sit down. They won't know you're not working. Anyway, this is our romance spot. Sit yourselves down and enjoy the record that I'm going to play next.

0: 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The Everly Brothers, Devoted to You, got to number 10 in the US Billboard Hot 100.
1: This is the Emperor Roscoe.

0: Now, of course, if you're lucky and I press the right buttons, you're going to be hearing our twin spin because I've got two records back to back. I've got David Williams and I've got Nancy and Frank Sinatra, both from 1967, they're both back to back, and I'm going to play them next.
1: Let's go back in time.
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0: 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Looking forward to you coming back next week.
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0: Came down on the train today, sat next to a lovely lady, we're having a nice little chat, you know, she said, have you got any pets? I said, yeah, I said, I've got a goldfish. She said, hobbies? I said, well, he likes swimming.
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2: Hello, welcome along to another hour of music from the 1970s with yours truly. As usual, a very diverse selection of songs. We will start this week with a band out on their own with one of a number of hits they had. This will be the Glitter Band and a song called Let's Get Together Again. Yeah, and remember all those great 70s tunes.

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0: two songs that kind of highlight the variety of music that there was around in the 1970s. The Glitter Band were first with Let's Get Together Again, followed by Heatwave and a song called Mind-Blowing Decisions.
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0: Today in 1978, the members of Aerosmith bailed 30 fans out of jail after they were arrested for smoking pot during an Aerosmith concert at Fort Wayne Coliseum. Well, that was very good of them. And it's hard to believe that this song was originally released in 1977.

0: Aerosmith from 1977 and Walk This Way before Run DMC got hold of it, and they were followed by Gordon Lightfoot and one of his British hits called Daylight Katie.
1: Here's a song you may have forgotten.

0: Oh, there he was and gone again, and never called me mother. We started off that pairing with Sonny, of Sue and Sonny fame, the go-to backing singers in the 1970s, those two girls. She was out on her own there with a hit called Doctor's Orders, and that was followed by Tony Christie and Avenues and Alleyways. Now the sloppy bit, more or less in the middle of the sounds of the 70s, and we'll start with Judy Collins.
1: The sloppy bit. Have you got your little pair?

0: The Sloppy Bits in Sounds of the 70s this week. Judy Collins was first with Send in the Clowns, and she was followed by Gary Benson and a one-hit wonder he had called Don't Throw It All Away.
1: Fancy that?
2: Yes, I'm afraid he does.
3: May I have the pleasure?
1: Oh, no. I only came here to dance.

0: Sylvester, and one or two big hits he had in the 1970s, You Make Me Feel Mighty Real.
1: Oh, it's all right. I'm sure that we can handle this situation maturely, just like the responsible adults that we are. Isn't that right, Mr. Poopy Pants?

0: CCS, who of course did the theme tune to Top of the Pops, their version of Whole Lot of Love was the theme tune to Top of the Pops for many, many years. That was Tap Turns on the Water, one of their other hits. Now, not a lot going on in the music business today in the 1970s, so we've got one of these.
1: They sold more than singles, the 1970s album track.
0: From an album released in 1979 called Secrets, this is Robert Palmer and a song called Can We Still Be Friends?

Robert Palmer and Can We Still Be Friends? Now, this next song is, well, it's billed on the CD as a stereo version, but I'm pretty sure the hit version was stereo. I seem to remember going into Western Hearts in Portsmouth and buying a stereo copy, but anyway, have a listen to the start of this, because there's a bit extra on the front. See if you can identify the song before the single edit actually starts.

Obviously, the powers that be at Tamla Motown thought the original start of that wasn't suitable for a single, so they chopped it off. That was the Supremes and the full version of Stone Love. Thanks very much for keeping me company. Hope you can join me same time next week for another look back at music from the 1970s. And I'll leave you this week with the highest chart entry today in 1976, when ABBA were at number one with Dancing Queen, Pussycat from the Netherlands at number two with Mississippi, and The Real Thing at number three with Can't Get By Without You. The highest new entry came in at number 23. And it was those Tavares brothers and a song called Don't Take Away the Music.

turn while the dreams of reality starts to burn. I see a vision of a prophet dressed in black. When it spoke, the voice brought me back. Woke up and my hands are shaking. 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Where my mission goes is mathematical. In the middle of the night, I find the strength on a path in a lyrical wavelength.

down under, that's what I provide them. Mind gone, mind asylum. Then a voice come back for brutal, good and evil, and make it neutral. Take out comp, evil lies and whack beats, taking out punks, but still to say the least, the job is done, and still I have the strength for the night in the lyrical world.